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1: All right, my intelligent friends, would you like to build up the courage to talk to anybody anytime about anything? Here we go with some great strategies proven to help from human behavior expert Vanessa Van Edwards, who wrote the book Captivate, The Science of Succeeding with People. First, to break the ice with somebody you find attractive, make eye contact and then hold it while you smile and wave hello or make a cheers gesture with your drink. Van Edwards says, the biggest mistake people make is quickly glancing away from somebody they like to avoid being obvious. But that's often interpreted as you're not at all interested or you lack confidence. Holding eye contact shows you notice them, which can be endearing. And if they smile back, that's an invitation to walk up and say hello. Next, how do you break the ice at a networking event where you don't know anybody? Position yourself near a high traffic area like the bar or the entrance. In experiments, Van Edwards found the top networkers, the ones who had the best time and made the most contacts, they stood right where people exit the bar. It's an easy place to strike up conversations, and you have a constant stream of new people to meet, right? But when you meet them, don't launch directly into an elevator pitch that'll make you look desperate. Instead, ask questions that show interest, like, what brings you to this event? Anything like that. Research shows people will be more interested in you if they feel you're genuinely interested in them. That works every time. Here's that great book again, Captivate, The Science of Succeeding with People by Vanessa Van Edwards.
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0: today's 97.5. More music and better variety. All right, ladies, it is time once and for all for some guy speak translation. So here's what a man says, ladies, and what he really means. This is according to author Madison Perry, who wrote Available, a memoir of a nice guy in the dating world. So what does it mean when a guy says, hey, thanks for helping me with that spreadsheet. I owe you a dinner. Perry says it means, I'm asking you out in a very safe way so I won't feel rejected if you don't take me up on my offer. And what does it mean when a guy says to you, no, I insist on paying for dinner. You can get the check the next time. Translation, I'm a gentleman, but I also just confirmed that I will be asking you out again. Again, this is from the book, Available, a memoir of a nice guy in the dating world.
1: Now that's intelligence for your life.
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0: Today's 97.5. More music and better variety. I'm sure at some time you've asked somebody, what do you want first, the good news or the bad news? Well, a study in the journal Personality and Social Psychology has now found most people do start with the good news first. I would. We think hearing something positive might soften the blow. Researchers call it, quote, priming emotion protection. Fancy way of saying, maybe the bad news won't be so awful if I ease into it. But according to new research from UC Riverside, we should always share the bad news first, because if you share the good news first, the person receiving it won't be able to fully absorb what you're saying because their stress hormones will spike as they dread that bad news that's up next. However, don't miss this. By sharing bad news first, the recipient will be better able to focus on the good and actually hear what you're saying because they won't be freaking out about what's coming next. Give the bad news first.
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0: Today's 97.5. More music and better variety. Time for some more brain food intel. If you need to make sure you remember to do something, try this process. It comes from Mark McDaniel from the Memory Learning Lab at Washington University. First, say it loud several times and link it to an activity you normally do. So let's say you need to buy a birthday gift for your friend Katie. Say out loud, after I get lunch, I'm going to buy a gift for Katie. And when you repeat what you need to remember, visualize it too. So if it's buy a birthday gift for Katie, you visualize Katie opening your gift. McDaniel says, not only does this get you to pay attention, but linking the task to a daily activity cements it in your brain so you won't have to rely on writing yourself a note. Again, to remember something, say it out loud several times and then visualize yourself doing it.
1: Intelligence for your life.
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0: Today's 97.5. More music and better variety. Are you like me? Do you sometimes wake up with a Charlie horse or a cramp in your calf in the middle of the night? It's painful, right? Okay, next time it happens, try to relax your leg, even though you're in enormous agony, and then pinch the fleshy area between your nose and your upper lip with your thumb and index finger for 30 seconds. Pinch the fleshy area between your nose and your upper lip with your thumb and index finger for 30 seconds. According to acupressure practitioners, this is called an acupinch, and activating that area boosts circulation in your lower extremities, which can get you past the Charlie horse faster. And then relaxing your leg, if you can, is going to help cut next day's soreness, because not stretching or flexing reduces stress on already cramping muscles, and it leads to less muscle damage and a shorter recovery time.
1: IFYL. Intelligence for your life.
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More music and better variety. Okay, so raise your hand if you find mowing the yard a chore and you dread it. Or you hire somebody else to do it. Well, for some people, we now know lawn care has become an obsession. The goal? Having the best looking grass in the neighborhood. Lawn lovers, these people, tend to work on their yards up to 12 hours a week, some of them, often mowing the grass twice. They want to make sure every blade

0: blade is the same length, even resorting to cutting stray blades by hand or plucking individual blades that don't match the rest of them. Some of these meticulous lawn people have been known to use a shop vac to remove sand, twigs, and leaves that dare to touch their grass. I don't see anything wrong with that. So-called lawn obsessives train their dogs to go only in designated areas. And after a barbecue or backyard party, some of these lawn obsessives even fluff their grass with a leaf blower. David Turpak is a psychologist and also a lawn lover, by the way. He says this type of behavior can be a major stress reliever because studies show an organic chemical found in freshly cut grass makes people feel happy and relaxed. It affects the amygdala and hippocampus, the emotional and memory parts of our brain, and cuts production of the stress hormone cortisol. What do you think? Is this story describing you right now or somebody you know? Do you have the best lawn on the block? Upload a photo at facebook.com/John Tesh. Let us know how many hours you spend on your lawn each week, too.
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0: 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More music and better variety. Boy, here's a piece of intel we can use today. Did you know that chronic stress will trigger weight gain in men and women? And not just because we're more likely to binge on junk foods. It's also because stress slows our metabolism to a crawl. According to new research from the University of Florida, chronic stress activates production of beta-tropin. It's a protein that inhibits an enzyme needed to break down fat. It makes us burn about 14 fewer calories an hour for the rest of the day. May not sound like much, but do that day in and day out, and you could gain 11 pounds in a year, easily. Always remember, the research from the University of Florida, chronic stress is going to activate weight gain.
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1: I think you'd like this piece from our health and wellness file. It's, you know, having good posture, we now know, does more than make you look taller and more on the ball. It can also help us fight off fatigue and boost our mood. So follow me here. Cornell researchers found that sitting up straight for just 60 seconds will increase productivity and alertness by more than 55%. This is because slouching, it compresses blood vessels in the chest and abdomen, reducing the flow of blood to the brain and making us feel tired. It also makes it harder for our lungs to expand, so our breathing becomes more shallow because our lungs are restricted. That means we're taking in less oxygen, we feel lethargic. But sitting up straight increases circulation, allows us to breathe more deeply, and boosts energy and focus. Stand up straight. Also, check this out. Researchers at New Zealand's University of Auckland studied adults prone to depression. Half the group was asked to sit up straight and crunch numbers for 5 minutes, while the others were just asked to crunch the numbers. The result? Those who could sit any way they wanted exhibited 122% more fatigue than those who sat up straight. That's because upright posture helps stimulate the production of hormones by the thyroid gland, which raises energy levels and helps prevent the negative, repetitive thoughts that can lead to depression. It's all by standing up tall.
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when you're already late. And no smoking sign on your cigarette break. It's like 10,000 spoons when all you need is a knife. It's meeting the man of my dreams and then meeting his beautiful wife. 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
2: Well, moms, looks like you're holding all the power right now. We now know that moms are the most influential and valuable half of the population in the eyes of marketers. This is according to new data from the Pew Research Center. Listen, the videos moms post on social media, say with tips and tricks for raising kids and running a household, they tend to be among the most watched online. Also, the Pew researchers found that millennial moms are 16 to 20% more likely than any other generation to regularly be asked for their opinions on new products, particularly clothing items, groceries, and home goods. And whether they're asked or not, a new study finds that most young mothers will offer their advice about products to friends and family at least 10 times a month on average. The upshot, researchers now describe millennial mothers as, quote, natural brand evangelists who are highly coveted by businesses and marketers.
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1: Here's a conversation starter for you. Did you know that for women expecting babies in the spring and summer, hot weather can lead to early births? UCLA researchers looked at 56 million births in the U.S. over a 20-year span. They found that birth rates were 5% higher on days when temperatures were over 90 degrees Fahrenheit. And those early births happened 6 days earlier than they would have otherwise. The researchers have concluded that hot weather leads to the premature birth of about 25,000 babies a year, because heat can cause cardiovascular stress in pregnant women and increases levels of the hormone oxytocin, both of which can induce labor.
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I like to think of your lunch break as your hour escape from the madness of work. 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

0: Hello, I'm George Pelletier, President and CEO of West Virginia Radio Corporation. 2 weeks ago, our state experienced unprecedented storm damage. 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You made a difference.
1: Good morning from the MTA. Checking in on the MARC train system. Brunswick train 872 is leaving Duffield's at 518. Brunswick 540, Point of Rocks 551. Expected arrival in Washington is around 710. Train 874 is leaving Martinsburg at 525. Duffield's 543. Brunswick 608. That train is arriving in Washington at 735. And finally, train 878 is leaving Martinsburg at 625. For the MTA Transit team, I'm Austin Todd with your MARC Rail Update.

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3: 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On 81 between Winchester, Martinsburg, and Hagerstown, there are no accidents. You've got a construction zone at the Maryland PA line to ride into Greencastle. 70 between Hancock, Hagerstown, Myersville, and Frederick lanes are open. You merge on the southbound 270, and there's no delay until you get to the spur. 15 across Point of Rocks, not bad there, but just before you get to St. Clair Lane, the Lockwoods traffic's heavy. Going into Leesburg, it's fine. Route 9 out of Martinsburg to Charlestown. I don't see any accidents. Traffic is going to slow before you get to Sagal Road to Harper's Ferry Road, Hillsboro, off and on to the Berlin Turnpike, and Route 7. Between Winchester and Leesburg, traffic's okay. I'm Allie Oakley with traffic.
4: Good morning from the MTA. Checking in on the MARC train system. Brunswick train 872 is leaving Harper's Ferry just before 5:30. Brunswick 5:40. Point of Rocks at 5:51. Expected arrival in Washington is about 7:10. Train 874 is on time this morning, leaving Martinsburg at 5:25. Duffield's 5:43. Brunswick 6:08. The train is arriving in Washington at 7:35, and finally, train 878 is leaving at 6:25. For the MTA Transit team, I'm Austin Todd with your MARC Rail Update.
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0: Today's 97.5 More Music, Better Variety. It is time for some clickbait, in case you missed it. Clickbait brought to you by L.A. Roberts Jewelers, Old World Jewelers for a New Age. Hold up, are they married? Who am I talking about? Bradley Cooper and Gigi Hadid. They sparked marriage rumors because they were both seen wearing matching rings on that finger in Paris. Hadid previously called their relationship very romantic and happy while sharing what makes their partnership work. This latest sighting follows a lot of reports last year that he was ready to lock down their relationship. They've been together since October of 2023, so maybe it's really happening. Is Tom Holland like his Spider-Man character in real life? Well, his wife sure thinks so. While chatting with Rotten Tomatoes, Zendaya gushed about Tom, and he emulates his Spider-Man's aura in real life too, saying her favorite thing about Tom Spider-Man is how Tom handles Spider-Man outside of Spider-Man. So many people connect to this character, to Peter Parker, and especially young people, especially children, and I think that he's just handled the weight with such grace, is what she said. She also went on to say he really loves and cares so much about the character and what the character means to other people, and how much she loves seeing how he carries Spider-Man through his life in real life. And Zac Brown made history on Sunday night at Boston's Fenway Park. Get this, he gifted every concert goer a free cruise. There were more than 37,000 fans attending that sold out show. They all got a complimentary Margaritaville at Sea cruise for two. That totals over 40 million bucks in giveaways. This is the biggest giveaway in history, ladies and gentlemen, is what they said. And the fans have 12 months to use it. And now we know, officially, Ariana Grande clarified that her decision to step away from the spotlight was actually something she had previously planned to do and not reactive or impulsive. She assured her fans that the online negativity had nothing to do with this break that she announced. She said that could not be any more the opposite. Setting boundaries and needing a break doesn't change how much she loves performing. She called the tour the most healing, beautiful, corrective, magnificent, special experience of my life, and said her fan support outweigh any outside criticism. And that's it for clickbait this time. There's another one next hour at 6:48. Now let's get a look at traffic.
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2: 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On 81 between Winchester, Martinsburg, and Hagerstown, traffic is okay. Traffic slows at the Maryland PA line to ride into Greencastle. 70 Hancock, Hagerstown, Myersville, and Frederick lanes are open. You merge onto southbound 270, and there's no delay all the way towards Lane Divide. Traffic's pretty busy on this spur. 15 across Point of Rocks, not bad. Traffic slows when you get to St. Clair Lane. It's going to stay heavy into Luckett's. The rest of the ride to Leesburg is good. Route 9, traffic slows before you get to Sagal Road. And that's going to take you to Hillsboro. You line up for the Berlin Turnpike. The rest of the ride to Route 7 is good. I'm Allie Oakley with traffic.
3: Good morning from the MTA. Checking in on the MARC train system. Brunswick train 872 is leaving Harper's Ferry just before 5:30. Brunswick 5:40, Point of Rocks at 5:51. Expected arrival in Washington is about 7:10. Train 874 is on time this morning, leaving Martinsburg at 5:25. Duffield's 5:43, Brunswick 6:08. The train is arriving in Washington at 7:35. And finally, train 878 is leaving at 6:25. For the MTA Transit Team, I'm Austin Todd with your MARC Rail Update.
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0: life gonna start today. Good morning. Good morning. Good morning. The rest of my life gonna start today.
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0: on Wednesday, August 5th. How you doing? You have yourself a good day yesterday? Well, I had a productive day, I'll tell you that. Marsha Kovalik and I went to my storage unit that I've been trying to clear out and moved and moved and moved furniture and took a little bit, and I am so sore. Oh boy. But we're going to go back for day two today. I'll be talking about that a little bit later on. Yes, another Summer Cash keyword for you coming up at the 7 o'clock hour. And it's Wednesday, so Did You Know is in the mix. So we will get into it. Everybody, come on. It's doing a little bit of raining outside, just so you know. We got to rise and shine. Let's go.
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5: 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He's visiting counties including Wayne and Mingo to hear from residents about water challenges. Read more at WVMetroNews.com. Former West Virginia State Senator Herb Snyder of Jefferson County has died at the age of 72. Snyder represented the Eastern Panhandle for 16 years in the West Virginia State Senate from 1997 to 2005. And again in 2009 to 2017. A Democrat, Snyder also served as vice chair of the Senate Judiciary Committee and chairman of the Senate Government Organization Committee. Prior to his time as a state lawmaker, he spent 6 years on the Jefferson County Commission. Following his election in 1990, he was born in Winchester and grew up in Shenandoah Junction, graduating from Shepherdstown High School in 1972 and going on to receive a BS in chemistry from then Shepherd College 5 years later. Berkeley County Sheriff Rob Blair was a guest on Tuesday's Panhandle Live. He talked about their efforts to help in the north central area of West Virginia with flood relief.
6: Primarily in Upshur and Lewis County, Sheriff Kaufman and Sheriff Metz, Sheriff Kaufman's Upshur and Metz is Lewis County, put out a request for help. I know the National Guard's down there, the state police, and historically the sheriffs come together and we try to send deputies down. The first week, we had so much going on here, and I knew they had a heavy response, so we kind of held off for the next week, and we have people down there now. I believe we have three down there now serving.
5: 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For the Panhandle News Network, I'm Marsha Kovalik.
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7: 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On 81, it's okay between Winchester, Martinsburg, and Hagerstown. There's a construction zone at the Maryland-PA line, so as you're going northbound, you'll experience that delay. 70, Hancock, Hagerstown to Frederick lanes are open. Merging onto southbound 270, traffic slows Urbana to Hyattstown. 15 across Point of Rocks, not bad. Heavy getting into Lovitz. The rest of the ride to Leesburg is good. Route 9 out of Martinsburg to Charlestown, I don't see crashes. Traffic is going to slow when you get to Sagal Road to Harper's Ferry Road. Heavy into Hillsboro, heavy at the Berlin Turnpike. The rest of the ride to Route 7 is okay. I'm Allie Oakley with traffic.
8: Good morning from the MTA. Checking in on the MARC train system. Brunswick trains 872 and 874 are both on schedule this morning. Train 878 is the last train out of Martinsburg at 625, Duffield 642, Harper's Ferry just before 7 o'clock. For the MTA Transit team, I'm Austin Todd with your MARC Rail update.
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11: Here's your Panhandle News Network forecast. Today we'll bring a mix of clouds and sun with a few showers and a thunderstorm, making it feel humid with temperatures reaching a high of 85. Tonight, expect partly cloudy skies with a chance of a thunderstorm early on, followed by late fog. It will remain humid with a low of 70. Tomorrow, there will be periods of clouds and sunshine, along with a possibility of showers and a thunderstorm, especially later in the day. The high will reach 89.

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Avicii and Wake Me Up. It is 6:16. It's sort of sprinkling outside. I just ran outside to throw my glasses in my car so I don't forget them. But at any rate, it's sprinkling a little. And when I walked out the door this morning, it was actually raining kind of hard. And then that eased up. So depending on where you are, you're probably going to see some rain. Take it easy. All that stuff. Let's talk about the top things that we all want to do. Because some people still haven't taken summer vacation. I'm looking at myself when I say that. Anyway, for some folks, you know, summer vacations are about relaxing. And some people are like, I need to go to all the sites. I need to read in the hammock. I need to swim with the dolphins. You know, everybody, some people, you know,

0: really have like big plans, and some people are like, it's just about chilling. Well, National Restaurant Association surveyed a little over 1,000 adults and found 98% of people that are planning on an overnight trip in the U.S. plan to visit a restaurant during their travels, of course. So that makes a lot of sense, because when you go and travel, you kind of don't feel like doing all the cooking, although sometimes people do, and that saves them money and things like that. And, you know, if you do a potluck when you're traveling or something like that, that's always cuts down on costs, and it's always fun to have camaraderie. Well, this means dining's more popular for travelers than even shopping. 98% say they're going to go to a restaurant. Only 85% of people on their vacation say they're going to go shopping. 83%, a close third, say, yeah, we're going to go sightseeing. And 76% say, I'm going to the beach. And more than three quarters say they'll be looking for foods and drinks that are related to their travel. So say you go to New Orleans, you're going to make sure you try one of the beignets or something like that. That makes a lot of sense. Still, a lot of vacationers are willing to try something new when it comes to eating. They plan to visit a restaurant for the first time on an upcoming trip. Well, that makes a lot of sense, too. When it comes to recommendations from family and friends, when I travel, I don't know if you do this. Whenever I travel, I go and I ask somebody that's local, like, don't send me to the tourist place. Send me to the place that, like, you and your family, when you go out, that you go to eat. I always find that that's, like, maybe the hidden gem, things like that. Anyway, so the National Restaurant Association says restaurants are more than a place to eat. They're a gateway to a local culture, just kind of like what I said. And whether it's coastal seafood, like if you're going to Baltimore, I mean, we're from this area, so Baltimore might not be a big trip for us, but somebody headed to Baltimore is probably going to try to eat some crabs. That's what I would imagine. And they say whether it's coastal seafood shack or neighborhood taqueria, dining is how travelers connect with the places that they visit. I agree with that 100%. So are you planning any fun dining experiences during your summer vacation? If so, I want to talk about it because I love food. 888-7975-975. Let's get a look at the roads. I'm hoping we don't have any problems.
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2: 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On 81, between Winchester, Martinsburg, Hagerstown, Greencastle, no accidents. 70 between Hancock, Hagerstown, Myersville, and Frederick lanes are open. Merging onto southbound 270, traffic slows out of Urbana to Hyattstown, then you find the lane divide. 15, traffic is going to slow south of St. Clair Lane to Luckett's. The rest of the ride at Leesburg's good. Route 9, traffic slows before you get to Sagal Road to Harpers Ferry Road. Heavy into Hillsboro. Heavy when you get to the Berlin Turnpike as well. After that to Route 7, traffic is okay. Route 7 starting to get busy at Route 9. I'm Allie Oakley with traffic.
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3: 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Did they get him? They got him! They got him back at the 27-yard line!
4: 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Brady's running. Brady, first down, West Virginia!
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5: 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The ball game is over!
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0: Today's 97.5 More Music, Better Variety with Huntrix and Golden. It is 6:28. Happy Wednesday. We've made it to the middle of our work week, so we're going to get through this one, and then we start to see the weekend just over the horizon. You know what I mean? Okay, so today being August 5th, you know what we're celebrating. Today it's National Underwear Day. Wear them, please. National Work Like a Dog Day. National Regatta Day. It's a thrilling event that draws crowds to celebrate maritime traditions. Now, I never knew what a regatta was until last summer when I went to the Charleston Sternwheel Regatta. I didn't know what a sternwheel was, which is that boat that has the wheel that propels it. Had no idea. And so, like, I was like, how did I miss all of this? I had heard the term regatta, but I didn't know what it meant, like I said. Anyway, so it's not just about the boat races, but the vibrant social gathering as well from all walks of life. And it's the largest garden party in the world. It offers a lively atmosphere filled with excitement and community. I will say, going down to Charleston and seeing how much people get into it, I never even knew, but what a fun thing. If you've never been, I recommend it for sure. It is coming up on 6:30 now. It's time for news.
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2: Good morning. With your news update, I'm Marcia Kovalik. Pennsylvania is joining a multi-state lawsuit over the Trump administration's access to information on state temporary assistance for needy families programs. Changes to federal oversight announced in June give the administration the ability to access data belonging to TANF recipients and share that information with other government agencies and possibly private organizations, according to the plaintiffs. Brock Shriver has been sworn in as deputy state's attorney for Washington County. Former state senator Herb Snyder has died at the age of 72. Snyder of Shenandoah Junction represented the Eastern Panhandle for 16 combined years in the state Senate. State troopers in Franklin County will be keeping a close eye on several roads next month. Pennsylvania State Police in Chambersburg have announced plans to set up DUI sobriety checkpoints on select roadways in September. Virginia Republicans have selected their nominee for this fall's U.S. Senate race. Retired Army Major General Bart Mizusawa was declared the winner after last night's unofficial returns. He'll now face incumbent Democrat Senator Mark Warner in the fall. Back-to-school shoppers will get a small break on some of their purchases this weekend in Virginia. The annual tax holiday on school supplies and emergency preparedness items begins Friday and continues through Sunday. In national news, at least 12 states are reporting cyber attacks targeting water systems that may be connected to Iran, according to a new report. President Trump says the Strait of Hormuz will be open very soon or else Iran will face consequences. The Senate Homeland Security and Government Affairs Committee will decide Thursday if Dr. Anthony Fauci will be held in contempt. The vote comes after the former White House health advisor invoked the Fifth Amendment more than 100 times at a hearing last week about the COVID-19 pandemic. Todd Blanche's nomination for U.S. Attorney General is advanced to the Senate after clearing a key committee vote. An arson suspect linked to one of the wildfires in Spokane, Washington, had a first court hearing yesterday. SpaceX reported stronger than expected quarterly profits in its first earnings report as a public company. And astronomers believe a discarded SpaceX rocket has crashed into the moon. NASA says the collision will create an impact crater about 60 feet wide and 12 feet deep. For the Panhandle News Network, I'm Marcia Kovalik.
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3: 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There are no accidents. 70 between Hancock, Hagerstown, Myersville, and Frederick lanes are open. You merge onto southbound 270. Heavy traffic out of Urbana to Hyattstown. Then you're fine to the lane divide. 15, heavy getting into Luckett's. The rest of the ride to Leesburg is good. Route 9, traffic is going to slow before you get to Sagal Road to Harper's Ferry Road. Heavy into Hillsboro. Heavy at the Berlin Turnpike. The rest of the ride to Route 7 is going to be fine. And Route...
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today's 97.5 More Music, Better Variety. There is Chainsmokers and Halsey with Closer. It is 6:48. You might see a little rain. We've got the full forecast coming up with news, traffic, and weather at the top of the hour. But just a heads up for you on your way out the door. It wasn't raining hard, just enough of a sprinkle to make it slightly slick out there. So be aware of that. Next hour, 7 o'clock, you know it. I'm going to have for you the today's 97.5 Summer Cash keyword. This is your last week to play. So you've got 7 a.m., 12 p.m., and 5 p.m. when we will have keywords for you. 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

0: brought to you by L.A. Roberts Jewelers. Old World Jewelers for a new age. This is an interesting pair up. I'll talk about that before we're all said and done. But let's go with this first. Rosie O'Donnell. She's going to guest host Jimmy Kimmel Live the week of August 17th, but she will not be able to make it political. She's got an anti-President Trump song. ABC is not going to let her do this song. She's not allowed to do it. The executives told her, quote, they couldn't get permission for the parody because it is political content. So many parodies are political content, including stuff Jimmy does on his show all the time. So she's a little confused, but she sang it on a recent podcast. You don't agree? Don't listen to it. This is one of those things that I'm like, this is a different story. And I will give you a warning. This does reference self-harm. So if that's something that's, you should be aware of that. Now, we haven't really heard a lot over the past several years about celebrity blogger Perez Hilton. He hadn't been in the news, but that changed last night. He made a very bizarre and concerning appearance on TikTok. Now, I'm not going to go into the details of that. I'm not going to do that, but I will say self-harm was involved. And Miami-Dade police were made aware of the situation. This happened in Florida, clearly. And they spoke to family members who were at the scene, but they told police Hilton was alone inside of this house. The sheriff later confirmed that he's been taken to the hospital. Quote, the individual has been safely recovered and transported by Miami-Dade Fire Rescue to a local hospital where he is receiving medical attention. Their crisis team is also involved and providing support and mental health resources to his family. Hilton has three young daughters. There's no word on where they were at the time. Finally, these two are not two that I expected to be working together. Jeff Bezos and Leonardo DiCaprio. They've launched the Phoenix Species Project, a $200 million effort to help save 100 of the world's most endangered species. I'm here for that. Led by R.E. Wild and Bezos Earth Fund, the initiative is billed as the largest fund ever dedicated to exclusively recovering critically endangered wildlife. The project is supposed to support species including like lemurs, salamanders, tortoises, echinids, I don't even know how to say that, and strengthening long-term conservation efforts. So really happy that they're doing something to protect the animals on the earth. I think that's really great. And that's it for Clickbait this time. There's another one next hour at 7:48.
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2: 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There are no accidents. 70 looks fine. Hancock, Hagerstown, Myersville to Frederick, you're fine. Southbound 270. Heavy before and after Hydestown, then you're going to be fine. A lane divide on the spur. Traffic slows because we had that construction zone. On 340, traffic is fine between Frederick, Harpers Ferry, Charlestown, Route 9.

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5: Governor Patrick Morrisey kicked off a water infrastructure tour in Huntington this week. He's visiting counties including Wayne and Mingo to hear from residents about water challenges. Read more at WVMetroNews.com. Former West Virginia State Senator Herb Snyder of Jefferson County has died at the age of 72. Snyder represented the Eastern Panhandle for 16 years in the West Virginia State Senate from 1997 to 2005 and again in 2009 to 2017. A Democrat, Snyder also served as vice chair of the Senate Judiciary Committee and chairman of the Senate Government Organization Committee. Prior to his time as a state lawmaker, he spent 6 years on the Jefferson County Commission. Following his election in 1990, he was born in Winchester and grew up in Shenandoah Junction, graduating from Shepherdstown High School in 1972 and going on to receive a B.S. in chemistry from then Shepherd College 5 years later. Berkeley County Sheriff Rob Blair was a guest on Tuesday's Panhandle Live. He talked about their efforts to help in the north central area of West Virginia with flood relief.
6: Primarily in Upshur and Lewis County, Sheriff Kaufman and Sheriff Metz. Sheriff Kaufman's Upshur and Metz is Lewis County, put out a request for help. I know the National Guard's down there, the state police, and historically the sheriffs come together and we try to send deputies down. The first week we had so much going on here and I knew they had a heavy response, so we kind of held off for the next week, and we have people down there now. I believe we have three down there now serving.
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7: 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On 81, traffic is going to be fine between Winchester, Martinsburg, Hagerstown, and Greencastle. All of that's working. Same thing with 70 between Hancock, Hagerstown, and Frederick. Merging onto southbound 270, traffic is going to slow Urbana to Hyattstown, and then you're going to be fine after that until you get to the lane divide, and that's where we're going to slow. 15 across Point of Rocks, not bad. Luckett's very heavy. The rest of the ride to Leesburg is good. Route 9, Martinsburg to Charlestown, I don't see crashes. Now, traffic slows after Sagal Road to Harper's Ferry Road. Very heavy Percival Road to the Berlin Turnpike. Brief delays at Hamilton Station. And Route 7, it looks like right around Greenwood Road, there may be an incident. Traffic starting to slow. I'm Allie Oakley with traffic.
8: Today is 97.5 weather. 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
9: Here's your Panhandle News Network forecast. Today will bring a mix of clouds and sun with a few showers and a thunderstorm, making it feel humid with temperatures reaching a high of 85. Tonight, expect partly cloudy skies with a chance of a thunderstorm early on, followed by late fog. It will remain humid with a low of 70. Tomorrow, there will be periods of clouds and sunshine, along with a possibility of showers and a thunderstorm, especially later in the day. The high will reach 89 degrees, and be aware that the storms could lead to heavy rain and strong wind gusts in localized areas. With the AccuWeather forecast, I'm meteorologist Joe Lundberg on today's 97.5.
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Today's 97.5 More Music, Better Variety, Smash Mouth, and All Star. Coming up, Marsha and I are going to tell you why we're both very, very sore people today. Right now, the Kid LAROI and Justin Bieber at Stay.

0: Today's 97.5, more music, better variety, the Kid Laroi and Justin Bieber, and Stay. It is 7:14, and it is 72 degrees. It's humid outside. There's a lot of light rain happening as well, so just be aware of that. Hey, you heard me telling you about the today's 97.5 Summer Cash keyword. The keyword is haul. What you need to do is take that to today's97.5.com, look for the Summer Cash graphic, click that, and that's where you put the keyword. Don't text it to me. Go ahead and put it in the website, and that is going to be how you get yourself in the running for $1,000. This is our last week with Summer Cash Contest. All right, let me tell you why, Marcia. Good morning, Marcia. How are you?
1: Good morning. I'm all right. A little sore, as you mentioned.
0: Yeah. Well, we should probably explain to people why we are both sore, because that just sounds...
1: Shenanigans.
0: I don't know shenanigans, really. So I've been talking on the air. I've started the show and been like, yeah, I was working on the storage unit. So I've had a storage unit for a very long time. And it's gotten to the point where I'm like, it's just stuff sitting there. Mm. And I need to clear it out. I need to clear it out for a number of reasons. And it's a lot of stuff. And I think a lot of people get in the same situation. Like maybe they transition, like they have us. You were talking about, you know, oh, we had a small apartment when we first got married, you and your husband, and you put some of your stuff in storage. Some people, maybe a family member dies. That's what happened with me. Or it's like, oh, you know what? I just need to put some stuff in this place so I can move the other things around to get rid of those things so I can make room to put, you know, all that kind of thing. I've even talking with another coworker who's like, I just have so much stuff in this. Anyway, so that is a goal, and I have a timeline on this goal. And so you, the other day, drove into work in a truck that I've never seen. I was like, my eyes lit up, and I was like, hello, friend, with the truck.
1: And I've offered this, though.
0: You offered it, but you didn't see me see it in the parking lot.
1: It all came together.
0: Right. The wheels were turning as soon as I saw it. I was like, oh, she got a truck. So you offered. And yesterday, we made plans last week, but last week was when that big incident happened with the small plane crash. So we were like, well, we're not going to do today. So we both changed our clothes and put on our, we're going to go clean some stuff out.
1: And yes, we did.
0: Drove 45 minutes to this storage unit. We get there, and I've been trying to manage your expectations because, Marcia, you are very helpful. You're very helpful. And I thought what was going to happen, like, I was like, she's going to come in and be like, throw it all away. And I was going to be like, that's not going to work. I can't do that. But that's not what you did. But tell me from your perspective, like, what, how you felt about it when you first, when we rolled up the door and you looked at all the stuff.
1: You let me know it was deep.
0: It is from the front to the back of this thing. It is the biggest storage unit they have.
1: But I was pleasantly surprised because it was looser in the front because you'd been doing some work.
0: Pulling things out, getting rid of.
1: And it is a lot, but it was manageable the way, I mean, and you're a much better Jenga player, like the logistics and all that than I am. I was just pulling stuff out and putting it close to me in the hallway. And I'm like, oh, that's not going to work. So we ended up taking up the entire hallway.
0: Yeah.
1: And we were there so long, the lights kept going. There were these sauna timer lights.
0: Yeah. If you've ever been in one of those bathrooms at a hotel where you can turn them and they're on a timer and they're like, well, that's what is for the hallway. That way they're not spending energy.
1: Right.
0: So you turn the lights on for the hallway and then you turn on the lights for your specific row of units. Mm-hmm.
1: We had to keep doing that.
0: Yeah. What time did we leave? 8?
1: It was after 8.
0: Yeah. 8:15, 8:30, something like that.
1: And I was like, okay, GPS where we need to go next, because I thought we were going to be dropping off some stuff.
0: I was like, you're going home.
1: You're going to GPS home.
0: Yeah.
1: Young lady. At one point you looked at me and you're like, we are too old to do this. And you know, it is one thing to have a truck. It is another thing to like hoist
0: load
1: the stuff into the truck.
0: Yeah.
1: Yeah.
0: And one of the things, I think we made a pact sort of in the middle of pulling out all of these things. And of course, you know, well, wait, let me, I'm getting ahead of myself. At one point I looked at you and I said, at any time, one of us can be like, we're done. And at one point, I said it to Marcia. She's like, I'm not rushing you. I said, no. Go back to our rule. I'm done.
1: And you were.
0: She's like, I was like, Marcia, this is not about you. My back is killing me at this point. I am done. We're putting all this junk back in here.
1: Because that's what we had to do.
0: We had to, like, and I knew it was going to take us mm-hmm. a while to get all the stuff back in there. Mm-hmm. And so, I mean, it really did. We got there, what time? 2:30? Maybe?
1: Yeah, it was early.
0: And so, there were 5 hours.
1: But you know what? So, I think folks listening who've been through this can appreciate, like, we were dealing with a lot of big stuff because what we wanted to do was get the big stuff that we could, you know, take care of with the
0: donate,
1: truck.
0: Right, right.
1: But every item that you touched is a memory. It's stuff that you haven't really visited for a while.
0: A long time, right.
1: And like, every one of them potentially could cause you some emotional...
0: Well,
1: you
0: know, I wasn't going to sit on the floor and cry, right. But I will say that, like, there were things... So, movers helped me get all this stuff mm-hmm. in there. So, there were things that they packed up, and I was like, where is the... You know, like, oh... That's where that group mm-hmm. of wall hangings were that right. I wanted to put up, but I didn't know where they were. I was like, yeah, they're in the storage unit. I'll get them at some point. So, you know, and at one point I made a rule for myself. I'm like, I will not go through boxes individually
1: so
0: right
1: smart.
0: Now.
1: So smart. So smart.
0: Because I did that and we started and it was like, okay, wait.
1: You policed yourself though.
0: Well, I knew it because I knew what was going to happen. Mm-hmm. We wouldn't have gotten any furniture. Mm-hmm. We wouldn't have, like, our goal was to get stuff that was plan to either give to people because right. I'd promised something to some folks and take things to places that can be donated. And I knew if I like went through a box, I'm like, oh my gosh, what is that's little, mm-hmm. you know, it would have just been.
1: But there were
0: much.
1: Still some great stories. Like it was fun to hear you talk about your parents and some of the things that we unearthed and, you know, that amazing piece with some of their wedding, you know.
0: Oh, so there was my dad. I don't know if you guys know, I've talked about this before. My dad, was born in Africa. He was born in Ghana in West Africa. Then he lived in England. And then he lived in the United States. And so there was this stereo that I remember from childhood. And it stayed in our living room. And it's a stereo that he kept it in beautiful shape and, you know, rewired it. He used to work on radios and then built furniture for a living. But at any rate, he got the radio working and everything. And it was like, I want to say maybe 60s, mm. and it had a little record player in the beautiful. Front of it. And then you slide the one door over, and it was like this cool little glass thing. And I remember my parents had little, I think probably from their wedding, like champagne glasses, mm. and their wedding napkins are still in there. It's so cool.
1: It was just yeah. like a whole moment frozen in time.
0: Well, and the thing is, it was facing backwards when it had gotten put in there. It was wedged in between a bunch of stuff.
1: Which Marcia's kept it
0: like,
1: safe.
0: Yes, did. And Marcia's like, that looks interesting. I was like, wait till you see it. And so all she could see was the back of it, oh. which just looked like a box with like a panel. It didn't mm-hmm. look like anything. And I said, wait till you see it. And then I turned it around. She's like,
1: it's one of the most gorgeous pieces of furniture. And that plus the fact that it has some meaning to you.
0: Yeah.
1: Oh my goodness.
0: Yeah. So that's when it stops raining is coming to my house. But I mean,
1: we're gonna be unstoppable.
0: Oh my gosh. Yeah. Mother Nature, just cooperate with us, please. But at any rate, so I am sore. And by the end, you know, you took a bunch of stuff that we're gonna mm-hmm. take to
1: donate.
0: And you covered it with a tarp, so thank you. And I loaded a bunch of things in my car and unloaded them when I got home. So that there's more room to do this again today. So for the next few days,
1: y'all pray for us. You know what?
0: Sore, very sore.
1: I had not heard the name of the particular.
0: I said to Marcia, she said, "How you doing?" I said, "I am so sore. I got the Doane's pills." She said, "Doane's pills? What are you, 1976?
1: Yeah. Oh my goodness, I have not heard about the Doane's pills.
0: Exactly.
1: But there they are, and yeah.
0: With the little guy.
1: For a new generation.
0: That don't, people are like,
1: there it is.
0: Back really faded.
1: There it's
0: got,
1: it is.
0: It's got the little cartoon guy on the
1: I'm
0: back.
1: I'm looking for that.
0: And it has little.
1: Need me some Doane's.
0: Well, yeah, you can do it. But
1: it's
0: has
1: got
0: a
1: the
0: little,
1: targeted little red
0: that's
1: areas.
0: That's what I was getting at.
1: Do
0: yeah.
1: you hurt here?
0: He's the,
1: or
0: he's
1: here?
0: It's the cartoon guy, here. And it has like a little inflamed section yeah. by his neck, and
1: he's
0: then the middle of his
1: neck.
0: Back, and then his lower back.
1: He's holding his neck and
0: so
1: his
0: the
1: back.
0: Answer is yes, all.
1: Like he was helping us yesterday, and he wasn't, but
0: no.
1: he's holding his neck and his
0: he
1: back.
0: Was busy staying on the box. So anyway, that's what we were doing. What'd you do for your Tuesday afternoon? Did you go to the Berkeley County Youth Fair or something? I mean, that's, you know, that's a lot of walking,
1: mm-hmm.
0: But probably not as painful as this.
1: Yesterday was arm day. for sure.
0: Yeah, it was arm day for sure. All right, so that's what we were doing. And now you know. It is 7:24. Let's get a look at traffic.
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3: 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So far, if you're making your way on the 81 corridor, I'm not seeing much of a slowdown anywhere as you make your way past the 37 bypass, up towards Martinsburg, and even towards the Hagerstown region. Need you to be extra careful on I-70 eastbound. You got a crash down as you make your way towards the Middletown area on your approach towards Frederick. Right side of the roadway blocked off, but it looks like they were able to move things over to the shoulder. Hopefully this clears up very soon. Headed southbound on 15, you're slow after Point of Rocks. Southbound Charlestown Pike, you're slow headed down towards the Berlin Turnpike. 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

0: 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Sign up for the Back to School Contest. $1,000 for you, $1,000 for your school could happen. Just got to register once a day, every day through August 26. Now, let's talk about this before we get to news very briefly. You know, there are things that have changed over the years. Like, I talked to a friend of mine. He's younger. And he said, oh, I share my location with my friends all the time. Like, decades ago, we wouldn't have done that. You wouldn't be telling people where you are. It used to feel kind of creepy, but now a lot of people have more than one app that tells other people where you are, AI in general. Constantly canceling plans. That used to be a thing that it was like it was frowned upon. Now, you know, people just flake out all the time. Bailing on plans is considered self-care or protecting your peace, which, you know. Photos of your kids online. I remember when my one friend and his wife, they were like, you know what? We're putting pictures of our son up, but we're not showing his face. And a lot of people still do that. But now people do it all the time. And finally, this one, betting and gambling. That's a whole new, I mean, it's always been a thing, but like it is so much more. They're all the companies that have like you bet on, you know, whether somebody's going to say something in a speech and all that type of stuff, online sports betting, prediction markets, all of that stuff. And this one I also noticed, so I have to say it, everybody bringing a water bottle everywhere. When I went to the Berkeley County Youth Fair the other night, I was just looking at all the people that had water bottles. I was one of them. It's like what you do, you know, everybody just brings their own water bottle. It's a thing. It's a thing. What's something that didn't used to be accepted, but like in the last decade has become accepted? Let me know. 888-7975-975. It is time for news.
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2: Good morning. With your news update, I'm Marcia Kovalik. Pennsylvania is joining a multi-state lawsuit over the Trump administration's access to information on state temporary assistance for needy families programs. Changes to federal oversight announced in June give the administration the ability to access data belonging to TANF recipients and share that information with other government agencies and possibly private organizations, according to the plaintiffs. Brock Shriver has been sworn in as deputy state's attorney for Washington County. Former state senator Herb Snyder has died at the age of 72. Snyder of Shenandoah Junction represented the Eastern Panhandle for 16 combined years in the state Senate. State troopers in Franklin County will be keeping a close eye on several roads next month. Pennsylvania State Police in Chambersburg have announced plans to set up DUI sobriety checkpoints on select roadways in September. Virginia Republicans have selected their nominee for this fall's U.S. Senate race. Retired Army Major General Bart Mizusawa was declared the winner after last night's unofficial returns. He'll now face incumbent Democrat Senator Mark Warner in the fall. Back to school shoppers will get a small break on some of their purchases this weekend in Virginia. The annual tax holiday on school supplies and emergency preparedness items begins Friday and continues through Sunday. In national news, at least 12 states are reporting cyber attacks targeting water systems that may be connected to Iran, according to a new report. President Trump says the Strait of Hormuz will be open very soon or else Iran will face consequences. The Senate Homeland Security and Government Affairs Committee will decide Thursday if Dr. Anthony Fauci will be held in contempt. The vote comes after the former White House health advisor invoked the Fifth Amendment more than 100 times at a hearing last week about the COVID-19 pandemic. Todd Blanche's nomination for U.S. Attorney General is advanced to the Senate after clearing a key committee vote. An arson suspect linked to one of the wildfires in Spokane, Washington, had a first court hearing yesterday. SpaceX reported stronger-than-expected quarterly profits in its first earnings report as a public company. And astronomers believe a discarded SpaceX rocket has crashed into the moon. NASA says the collision will create an impact crater about 60 feet wide and 12 feet deep. For the Panhandle News Network, I'm Marcia Kovalik.
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3: 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So far, you're slow in the usual spots. Southbound side of the Charlestown Pike, headed down towards the Berlin Turnpike. You're going to be on the brakes. Eastbound side of 7, same deal as make your way over towards Charlestown. Plenty of slowdowns. Southbound 15, light volume from Point of Rocks all the way down towards Luckett's. 340 seems to be running smoothly headed into Harper's Ferry. No issues on 15 headed through Frederick. Eastbound 70 still dealing with delays headed down towards Hollow Road and approaching the Frederick area. Need a fast, easy oil change in just 15 minutes? Jiffy does it, but there's more to Jiffy Lube oil change than just oil, like free fluid top-offs, preventative maintenance, and more. Jiffy does it all. Carlos Ramirez with traffic.
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And next hour, I got the funny on the 20. We will also get into Did You Know? Because you know Wednesdays, I always got to share my tidbits with you. It's my favorite. So we'll get into that. 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You can find them online, greenmonsterfirearms.com. All right, it is 7:51, so let's get some clickbait, shall we? Before it's all said and done, we're getting even more of a franchise show that we might all know and love. Talk about that in a second. The reason I said that is because a Spider-Man Brand New Day screening took an unexpected turn after a theater reportedly played an R-rated flick instead. With sex in the title. Oh, yikes. With the mix-up quickly going viral online, the accidental switch left fans stunned by the contrast between the family-friendly superhero movie and the adult-themed movie before staff corrected the error. Yikes. Can you imagine? I shudder. Anyway, we're going to move on past that. This one's pretty serious, actually. A judge has granted the Kardashian and Jenner family a 3-year restraining order against a man Kris Jenner called a stalker. The order requires Kyle Robert DeWick to remain 100 yards away and have zero contact with Kris, Kourtney, Kim, Khloe, Rob, Kendall, and Kylie. DeWick, after he allegedly made repeated visits to Kylie's home in 2021. The decision comes as Kim also pursues an extension of a separate restraining order against another alleged violent stalker. Carrie Underwood's going to come back for the 14th consecutive Sunday Night Football show open when the new season premieres.

0: 7. And The Voice Celebrity will feature a mix of music stars, athletes, actors, and other famous figures that are competing against each other. The spinoff will include new elements like a voice boot camp and a VIP room for contestants. The Voice Celebrity is produced by MGM Alternative, Warner Horizon, and others. And that's it for Clickbait this time. There's another one next hour at 8:48.
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2: 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There are no accidents. 70 is fine. Hancock, Hagerstown to Frederick, merging onto southbound 270. Traffic slows out of Urbana to Hyattstown. And you're going to slow Germantown to 370. 15 across Point of Rocks, not bad, but heavy in Luckett's. Route 9, traffic slows before you get to Sagal Road to Harpers Ferry Road into Hillsboro and past the Berlin Turnpike as well as Hamilton Station. Route 7, delays start at Hamilton Station past Route 9. I'm Allie Oakley with traffic.
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0: Leitersburg, Brewerton having the 47th annual Leitersburg Peach Festival this weekend, Saturday, August 8th from 9 to 5 and Sunday the 9th from 9 to 4. 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
2: Governor Patrick Morrisey kicked off a water infrastructure tour in Huntington this week. He's visiting counties including Wayne and Mingo to hear from residents about water challenges. Read more at WVMetroNews.com. Former West Virginia State Senator Herb Snyder of Jefferson County has died at the age of 72. Snyder represented the Eastern Panhandle for 16 years in the West Virginia State Senate from 1997 to 2005 and again in 2009 to 2017. A Democrat, Snyder also served as vice chair of the Senate Judiciary Committee and chairman of the Senate Government Organization Committee. Prior to his time as a state lawmaker, he spent 6 years on the Jefferson County Commission. Following his election in 1990, he was born in Winchester and grew up in Shenandoah Junction, graduating from Shepherdstown High School in 1972 and going on to receive a B.S. in chemistry from then Shepherd College 5 years later. Berkeley County Sheriff Rob Blair was a guest on Tuesday's Panhandle Live. He talked about their efforts to help in the north central area of West Virginia with flood relief.
3: Primarily in Upshur and Lewis County, Sheriff Kaufman and Sheriff Metz, Sheriff Kaufman's Upshur and Metz's Lewis County, put out a request for help. I know the National Guard's down there, the state police, and historically the sheriffs come together and we try to send deputies down. The first week, we had so much going on here, and I knew they had a heavy response, so we kind of held off for the next week, and we have people down there now. I believe we have three down there now serving.
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4: 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So far, traffic looking great on the 81 corridor. No major issues on the 37 bypass. 522 looking good in both directions. 7 is a little crowded in the usual spot, headed between Greenwood Road and over towards Valley Mill Road. So far, if you're making your way on 522 out towards St. Cross Junction, you're up to speed. No issues on 50 all the way out towards Gore. So far, Charlestown Pike southbound a little slow as you make your way past the West Virginia State Line all the way down towards Mechanicsville. You're really slow towards the Berlin Turnpike. Southbound 15 slow from Luckett's all the way down towards Leesburg. 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
6: Here's your Panhandle News Network forecast. Today we'll bring a mix of clouds and sun with a few showers and a thunderstorm, making it feel humid with temperatures reaching a high of 85. Tonight, expect partly cloudy skies with a chance of a thunderstorm early on, followed by late fog. It will remain humid with a low of 70. Tomorrow, there will be periods of clouds and sunshine, along with a possibility of showers and a thunderstorm, especially later in the day. The high will reach 89 degrees, and be aware that the storms could lead to heavy rain and strong wind gusts in localized areas. The AccuWeather forecast, I'm meteorologist Joe Lundberg on today's 97.5.

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0: Today's 97.5 More Music, Better Variety. There's Desiree with You Gotta Be. 8:22 now. Yeah, a little cloudy, getting some rain and all of that type of thing rolling in. And later on this morning, in 10, 20 minutes or so, we're going to do Did You Know? Because it's always fun. I always love to learn little tidbits. But right now at 8:23.
1: Isn't it funny?
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0: It's time for the Funny on the 20. Comedian Ralph Barbosa has some thoughts about doctors.
4: Try to eat healthy. Like, I'm a type 1 diabetic, and a lot of people don't believe me when I say that. I think it's because I'm real slim. You know, it's kind of like hearing a really ugly dude tell you he got herpes. Because people just look at you like, you got it? Like, you think you got it, or a doctor told you you got it? Well, a doctor did tell me. I was diagnosed like at 6. And I had that same doctor from when I was 6 up until I was 18, which is a long time to have one doctor. So when I left, I thought it'd be nice to leave him a review on his website. So who knows him better than I do, you know? I was like, this man...

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2: 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No real issues on 81 as you make your way through College Park, Route 7, and all the way up towards the West Virginia state line. You're good. In fact, all the way up towards the Hagerstown area. 70 eastbound. Reports of a crash near mile marker 37. Need you to be careful through there. No visual of it just yet. So far, north and southbound 15. Quite slow on your approach towards West Patrick Street. Southbound Charlestown Pike, slow headed down towards the Berlin Turnpike. 15, slow from Luckett's all the way down towards Leesburg. 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Carlos Ramirez with traffic.
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expect partly cloudy skies with a chance of a thunderstorm early on, followed by late fog. It will remain humid with a low of 70. Tomorrow there will be periods of clouds and sunshine, along with a possibility of showers and a thunderstorm, especially later in the day. The high will reach 89 degrees, and be aware that the storms could lead to heavy rain and strong wind gusts in localized areas. The AccuWeather forecast, I'm meteorologist Joe Lundberg on today's 97.5.

0: Alex Horn on today's 97.5 More Music, Better Variety. That is Ordinary. It is 8:32 on your Wednesday morning. All right, let's get that all cleared up. Anyway, it is 8:32. And you know what I like to do on Wednesdays? I like to learn a bunch of fun stuff. So let's get into Did You Know? You ever think to yourself, okay, so they go up in the moon or whatever. They got to go to the bathroom. What? How do they get rid of all that? Well, I learned something about that. Did you know there are 96 bags of stuff that you'd put in a toilet? Poop, pee, vomit, all of that. Sitting on the moon. Bags of it. Astronauts from the Apollo missions left them there to reduce the weight of their shuttles so they'd be able to bring back moon rocks and core samples. Did they change that at some point? Because we've had more than the Apollo. I thought maybe they put it like in the fuel tank to burn it or something, I guess. I don't know. Anyway, did you know the phrase cut to the chase comes from the silent film era when movies were usually long love stories that ended with a thrilling chase scene? So people would say cut to the chase, meaning skip all the boring details. Let's get to the exciting part. Did you know what GEICO stands for? It's not only about the talking gecko. GEICO stands for Government Employees Insurance Company. It was founded in 1936 to provide auto insurance to federal employees of the government. It's always been a private corporation, not a government agency, even though government's in its title. Did you know what state has the most indoor tanning salons than has more indoor tanning salons than McDonald's locations? Try and guess. Nope, you're wrong. Florida, the Sunshine State. Why'd you just go outside and soak up the sun? Well, a lot of people go inside and soak up the sun, I guess. Did you know the frozen yogurt chain TCBY originally stood for, and I totally forgot this until I read this fun fact, this can't be yogurt. Remember that? But there was a lawsuit from a competitor with a similar name, so now it stands for the country's best yogurt. Did you know that? I didn't. And yes, they're still around. There are about 2,000 locations in the U.S. in the 90s and early 2000s. Now there's only about 130 locations. Did you remember this? Do you know the co-founder of the identity protection firm LifeLock used to give out his social security number in their ads to prove how effective the service was? I remember those ads. Well, his identity was stolen at least 13 times. And, well, the company was fined $12 million for false advertising. Did you know where Kermit the Frog's birthplace is? It's Leland, Mississippi. Pretty random, right? You would think. But I'll tell you why that is. Because that's a place that Jim Henson used to spend time as a child when he was growing up. Did you know Burger King can't call itself Burger King in Australia? It's got a totally different name. Reason is, there's a small restaurant that already owns a trademark for Burger King. So in Australia, all the locations are called Hungry Jack's. Well, that makes me think of the biscuits, right? Hungry, isn't that Hungry Jack? Or are those the, oh, Hungry Man dinners. I was getting ready to say the TV dinners, yeah. Hungry Jack. What are those biscuits? Now I can't remember. Anyway, did you know zebras have stripes to help keep them cool? See, zebras graze longer than other animals, which means they're out in the sun longer, and the stripes help them to regulate their body temperature. Did you know that? I didn't. Well, now I do. And I'm glad I do. It's Did You Know? You share it like you know it. It's 8:36.
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When I was over there for their customer appreciation bash the other day, realized all of the fun stuff that they've got: accessories, they've got clothing, they've got ammunition, they've got everything. They've got folks to talk to you about your firearm and, of course, firearms for sale as well. Go talk to them. They're nice folks. Parker Stone's going to come in after that. He's going to have your next Today's 97.5 Summer Cash keyword in the noon hour, as well as your Throwback Lunch Lounge. So get those requests ready for him. And Danielle comes in this afternoon to get you through the afternoon. All right, let's get our last clickbait of the day. Clickbait's brought to you by L.A. Roberts Jewelers. Old world jewelers for a new age. Before it's all said and done, talk about some weird requests. All right, I'll get to that in a sec. First, though, this is a good one. Mr. Beast and his Feastables has teamed up with Liquid Death. You know I love that water brand. Anyway, they've got a limited edition peanut butter cup flavored sparkling water. Interesting, I suppose. Inspired by Feastables candy. Each 12-ounce can has 10 calories, 2 grams of sugar, no artificial sweeteners, and no nuts, making it allergen-free despite the flavor. The launch comes with a biker bar-themed ad starring Mr. Beast in the tagline, because nothing says tough like a peanut butter cup. You know, they might be onto something with that. I love it. Leonardo DiCaprio teaming up with Jeff Bezos. They've launched the Phoenix Species Project, $200 million effort to help save 100 of the world's most endangered species. Led by ReWild and the Bezos Earth Fund, the initiative is billed as the largest fund ever, dedicated exclusively to recovering critically endangered wildlife. I'm all over it. The project's going to support species like lemurs and pangolins, salamanders, tortoises, Echnida, I don't know how to say that word. Echidnas. I'm sounding it out. You probably know what it is. You probably run as a spider. Anyway, while strengthening long-term conservation efforts. That's a good thing. Rosie O'Donnell's going to co-guest host Jimmy Kimmel Live the week of August 17th. While she's there, she's not going to be able to sing her anti-Trump song because ABC's like, no, not doing it. That's political. Don't do it. So that's against the rules. This one is disturbing. I'm going to give you a bit of a warning. This does reference self-harm. So if that's something that would be disturbing to you, go ahead and tune away. Celebrity blogger Paris Hilton, we haven't heard from him for a while. Well, he's been hospitalized after he did a live stream on TikTok where he appeared to harm himself. Yeah, and the police confirmed that he was alone in his home in Florida at the time. The sheriff's office said that he's been taken to the hospital, safely recovered and transported to a local hospital where he's receiving medical attention. Their crisis team is also involved and providing support and mental health resources, not only to him, but his family. Hilton has 3 young daughters. There's no word on where they are. And by the way, TikTok did remove those videos. Finally,

0: 85, Stomping Grapes. Oh, Donna, I kind of love it. All right, that's it for clickbait this time. There's more tomorrow.
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0: Hello, I'm George Pelletier, President and CEO of West Virginia Radio Corporation. 2 weeks ago, our state experienced unprecedented storm damage. 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
2: Here's your Panhandle News Network forecast. Today will bring a mix of clouds and sun with a few showers and a thunderstorm, making it feel humid with temperatures reaching a high of 85. Tonight, expect partly cloudy skies with a chance of a thunderstorm early on, followed by late fog. It will remain humid with a low of 70. Tomorrow, there will be periods of clouds and sunshine, along with a possibility of showers and a thunderstorm, especially later in the day. The high will reach 89 degrees, and be aware that the storms could lead to heavy rain and strong wind gusts in localized areas. With the AccuWeather forecast, I'm meteorologist Joe Lundberg on today's 97.5.
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Today's 97.5, more music and better variety. A good morning to you on this Wednesday. It's Parker Stone hanging out with you in a wet and drenched Wednesday. I know it's been raining a decent little bit throughout the listening area. I think it's supposed to be on and off for a good portion of today, but we're not going to let the rain get us down at hump day, which means we're closer to the weekend. Means we're going to be doing all right. It's Taylor Swift for you right now here on Today's 97.5 with I Knew What I Knew You.

Ava Max right here on today's 97.5. We are quickly approaching, we're just a little over 2 weeks away from the WVRC Media Cares for Kids Radiothon. It is August 20th and 21st. 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
9: Here's your Panhandle News Network forecast. This afternoon, expect a mix of clouds and sun with a few showers and a thunderstorm, making it feel humid. The temperature will reach a high of 83. Tonight, skies will be partly cloudy with a chance of a thunderstorm in the evening, followed by some fog developing late.

continue to feel humid with a low of 69. Tomorrow, anticipate a combination of sunshine and clouds with the possibility of some showers and a thunderstorm, especially later in the day. It will remain humid with storms potentially bringing heavy rain and strong winds. The high temperature will climb to 90. With the AccuWeather forecast, I'm meteorologist Joe Lundberg on today's 97.5.

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Your keyword, 7 in the morning during Rise and Shine with Rona, at the noon hour with me, and then 5 o'clock this evening with Danielle. Here's Miley Cyrus.

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Today's 97.5, more music and better variety. And recent study looked at America's preferred sleep temperature when going to bed. Ideal temperature for us to go to sleep, 67 degrees in the house. Now, Massachusetts likes it the most frigid. Hawaii likes it the warmest at 70 degrees when they sleep. Locally, West Virginia ranked inside of the top 10 of states that like it the coolest to sleep. They came in at number 8. All the states in the top 10 like it 65 or lower when sleeping at night. Maryland ranked in the top 5 in warmest states to go to sleep at. All of those states in the top 10 of the warmest like to sleep between 70 and 67.

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1: The USA Patriots amputee softball team will be playing an exhibition doubleheader taking place August 29th. It'll be the last Saturday of August, beginning at 5:30 that evening at Meredith Park in Hagerstown, Maryland. Proceeds will benefit the Patriots annual camp for children who have lost limbs. 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Huntrick, Cindy Lauper, and Miles Smith are on the way to kick off your 11 o'clock hour on this Wednesday. Keep it here. 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

0: Teddy Swims, Mr. Know-It-All, right here on today's 97.5. Are you throwing away your food a little too early out of the fridge? According to food safety specialists, most labels that say best by, best before, or enjoy by are meant to tell you when a product will be at its best quality, not when it's unsafe to eat. Researchers found more than 50 different date labels are used across the U.S., which helps explain why it's so confusing. Experts say foods like canned goods, crackers, cookies, and cereal can often last well beyond the printed date on the box if they're stored properly. It's gotten so bad that California just became the first state to standardize food labels requiring best if used by for quality and used by for safety. More to come. It's today's 97.5.
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12: Here's your Panhandle News Network forecast. This afternoon, expect a mix of clouds and sun with a few showers and a thunderstorm, making it feel humid. The temperature will reach a high of 83. Tonight, skies will be partly cloudy with a chance of a thunderstorm in the evening, followed by some fog developing late. It will continue to feel humid with a low of 69. Tomorrow, anticipate a combination of sunshine and clouds with the possibility of some showers and a thunderstorm, especially later in the day. It will remain humid with storms potentially bringing heavy rain and strong winds. The high temperature will climb to 90. With the AccuWeather forecast, I'm meteorologist Joe Lundberg on today's 97.5.

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0: is September. The Mountaineers are coming home.
1: Here's Foley being chased thereafter. Did they get him? They got him! They got him back at the 27-yard line!
2: 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Brady's running. Brady, first down, West Virginia!
0: The biggest plays, the unforgettable moments.
3: 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The ball game is over!
0: The victories that make all of West Virginia proud.
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Here's the Pretenders.

hops, money, and the whole show. The low pro should be cut like an afro. So what you saying, huh? 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How did you know? 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

0: play the wall. 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There was one particular girl that stood out from the rest. Poison ass can be with a hot power chest. Michael Billingsley, and I'm running the show. Bell, Biff DeVoe. Now you know.
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0: 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Also coming up momentarily, the start of the school year. My goodness, we're about 2 weeks out from the start of school getting back and underway, which means you've got to get stocked up with the notebooks and the pens and the pencil cases and the backpacks and the glue and the scissors, and you know where I'm going with it. 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

Here's your Panhandle News Network forecast. This afternoon, expect a mix of clouds and sun with a few showers and a thunderstorm, making it feel humid. The temperature will reach a high of 83. Tonight, skies will be partly cloudy with a chance of a thunderstorm in the evening, followed by some fog developing late. It will continue to feel humid with a low of 69. Tomorrow, anticipate a combination of sunshine and clouds with the possibility of some showers and a thunderstorm, especially later in the day. It will remain humid with storms potentially bringing heavy rain and strong winds. The high temperature will climb to 90. With the AccuWeather forecast, I'm meteorologist Joe Lundberg on today's 97.5.

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Still time for you to get requests in this hour. 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Thank you for that. Mandy Moore from 99, it's Candy, right here on Today's 97.5.

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1: 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You still have a little bit of time to get requests in, although this is final call. Call or text those in right now, 1-888-797-5975. Ask another question on our Facebook. Go to Today's 97.5, like and follow us over on Facebook. Answers at work, what I'm looking for today. A new study found that America's preferred temperature for sleep is 67 degrees. What do you have your thermostat set to when you fall asleep? Someone said 63. Another person said 69. Let me know over on our Facebook. What temperature do you sleep at?

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1: 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We've got the Spice Girls and One Direction on the way. 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

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Coming up in around 10 minutes, we are going to be spilling the tea in all things of entertainment on this Wednesday, including on the way is a first date, maybe, maybe not, maybe just friends, for this famous funny man and this person in this now growing famous family. We'll be talking about that on the way. Also on the way, could two celebrities be tying the knot or already have tied the knot? And also, this famous turnaround chair TV series is getting a new spin in 2027.

0: One thing you need to know about Parker is that he doesn't like drinking tea. But spilling it, on the other hand...
1: Hello?
2: I know your secret.
1: Secret? What are you saying about?
2: Gretchen told me that you like Aaron Samuels.
0: All right, Parker. Spill the tea.
3: All right, let the dating rumors spark for someone who is not afraid of dating rumors. That is one Pete Davidson. He was recently spotted enjoying a nice night out in Brooklyn with the sister of Brooks Nader, Sarah Jane Nader, after the pair reportedly shared a private dinner. Sources claim the outing gave off, quote, major first date energy, with the two appearing comfortable together throughout the evening. They were later seen walking together before getting into a car, though there was no visible PDA in the footage obtained. Despite the speculation, a source with direct knowledge told TMZ that the pair are just friends. The outing comes as Pete and his ex, Elsie Hewitt, split this May and came to a co-parenting agreement with their daughter, Scotty, that they share. NBC is set to launch a celebrity edition of The Voice next year, featuring well-known contestants from entertainment, sports, and social media circles. Keke Palmer will step in and host The Voice Celebrity. She's set to replace longtime MC Carson Daly, who will transition into a producer role. Joe Jonas, Queen Latifah, and Riley Green will serve as coaches on the show. Jonas will occupy the swivel chair for the very first time, while Latifah and Green will come back from their first season of being on The Voice for this fall's regular version of the show. The lineup will be revealed closer to the premiere date. The new format adds a boot camp ahead of blind auditions and a VIP room for contestants to watch peers perform and a pre-battle workroom. Wedding bells might be ringing, or maybe already rung, for Bradley Cooper and Gigi Hadid. The couple was spotted wearing matching wedding bands in Paris recently. The rings were identified as pieces from French luxury jeweler Boujon. The pair was photographed strolling through the French capital on Monday. The first dating rumors between the two sparked in 2023. The two have been in a healthy relationship since. And finally for today, Rosie O'Donnell is set to host Jimmy Kimmel Live in a couple weeks, and she has a special song she'd like to sing, but she can't because it's not allowed on television. You can do some more research on that if you feel so inclined about what Rosie O'Donnell's song would be. It's filled with profanity. That's all your tea here on this Wednesday. We got more coming up here on today's 97.5.
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9: Here's your Panhandle News Network forecast. This afternoon, expect a mix of clouds and sun with a few showers and a thunderstorm, making it feel humid. The temperature will reach a high of 83. Tonight, skies will be partly cloudy with a chance of a thunderstorm in the evening, followed by some fog developing late. It will continue to feel humid with a low of 69. Tomorrow, anticipate a combination of sunshine and clouds with the possibility of some showers and a thunderstorm, especially later in the day. It will remain humid with storms potentially bringing heavy rain and strong winds. The high temperature will climb to 90. With the AccuWeather forecast, I'm meteorologist Joe Lundberg on today's 97.5.
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0: The biggest plays, the unforgettable moments.
3: 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The ball game is over!
0: The victories that make all of West Virginia proud.
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It's big and in a square now. 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You get a notification whenever your favorite songs come on. 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
1: 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Keep it here. 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

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Here's Bruno Mars.

0: Somber with Back to Friends right here on today's 97.5. All right, it's time to get crabby at 2 o'clock. It's time to get old man yells at clouds. Do you ever look back on things from a decade ago and just think, wow, that seems like a completely different world? People online are talking about things that have become more socially acceptable over the past 10 years, and some of these, well, are some good ones. Some of the highlights include location sharing. It used to feel pretty creepy, but now many people have at least one app that will show people right where they are. The use of artificial intelligence. This also used to feel really creepy and scary, but now most people have entire conversations with AI, even if it's during a Google search. Constantly canceling plans, photos of your kids online, being on your phone while socializing, open, guilt-free cheating, academically anyway, and profanity. Some that listed there. Someone said, I don't appreciate how casual and acceptable swearing has become. It's just everywhere now. This trend is older than just 10 years, though, although some older folks claim it's much more common to hear kids using naughty words, even in front of their parents. What's something you've seen get popular over the last 10 years that has made you raise an eyebrow and think, how in the world have we let it get to this point? Let me know over on the text line. It's 1-888-795-975.
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11: Here's your Panhandle News Network forecast. This afternoon, expect mostly cloudy skies with high humidity, along with a few showers and a thunderstorm. The temperature will reach a high of 83 degrees. Tonight will be partly cloudy with isolated thunderstorms early, followed by late night fog. It will remain humid with a low of 69 degrees. Tomorrow will bring a mix of sun and clouds with more showers and thunderstorms expected later in the day. It will be very humid with a high reaching 89 degrees. Keep an eye out for heavy rain leading to possible flooding and strong wind gusts in some areas. With the AccuWeather forecast, I'm meteorologist Joe Lundberg on today's 97.5.

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1: Knights of Columbus are having their summer bingo event taking place Saturday, August 22nd, with doors opening at 11:30 that morning at 108 West Stephen Street in Martinsburg. 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I'm Parker Stone. A big thank you, as always, for spending your workday here on Today's 97.5. We've got Danielle coming up at the turn of the 3 o'clock hour. Celine Dion, the Jonas Brothers, and Madonna are on the way for you. 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

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More music and better variety. I'm Danielle. How are you doing on this Wednesday? Coming up, we're going to talk about clearing out your fridge.

0: Today's 97.5, more music and better variety. You know that there's all different kinds of people. You might be the person that sees that Best Buy date, and as soon as it hits that date or goes after, you throw it away. Or maybe you're one of those people that opens up the Tupperware container and goes, smells good, even though it's a week late after you made it. Well, ever cleaned out your fridge and tossed something the second you spot a past date on the package? Well, apparently, you might be throwing away perfectly good food. According to food safety specialists, most labels that say Best Buy, Best Before, and Enjoy Buy are meant to tell you when a product will be its best quality, not when it suddenly becomes unsafe to eat. Researchers found that there's 50 different date labels that are used across the U.S., which helps explain why it's so confusing. Experts say foods like canned goods, crackers, cookies, and cereal can often last well beyond the printed date if they're stored properly. It's gotten so bad that California just became the first state to standardize food labels requiring best if, used by for quality, and used by for safety.
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10: Here's your Panhandle News Network forecast. This afternoon, expect mostly cloudy skies with high humidity, along with a few showers and a thunderstorm. The temperature will reach a high of 83 degrees. Tonight will be partly cloudy with isolated thunderstorms early, followed by late night fog. It will remain humid with a low of 69 degrees. Tomorrow will bring a mix of sun and clouds with more showers and thunderstorms expected later in the day. It will be very humid with a high reaching 89 degrees. Keep an eye out for heavy rain leading to possible flooding and strong wind gusts in some areas. With the AccuWeather forecast, I'm meteorologist Joe Lundberg on today's 97.5.

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1: Here's Foley being chased thereafter. Did they get him? They got him! They got him back at the 27-yard line!
2: 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Brady's running. Brady, first down, West Virginia!
0: The biggest plays, the unforgettable moments.
3: 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The ball game is over.
0: The victories that make all of West Virginia proud.
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5: Former West Virginia State Senator Herb Snyder has died at the age of 72. Snyder represented the Eastern Panhandle for 16 years in the West Virginia Senate, from 1997 to 2005, and again from 2009 to 2017. A Democrat, Snyder also served as vice chair of the Senate Judiciary Committee and chairman of the Senate Government Organization Committee. Here's Tony Miller.

0: Mulburn of the Martinsburg Journal.
1: You know, Herb was senator, and I, you know, worked with him extensively on stories. You know, I think back to, you know, the horse racing industry, and he was such a proponent in that, and we did a lot of coverage at that. You know, he was there when the table games came into the casino.
0: In the city of Martinsburg today, flags are at half-mast in honor of former Mayor Ernie Sparks, who passed away in late July at the age of 87. He served multiple terms as the mayor of Martinsburg, a Martinsburg city councilman, a founder of the South End Neighborhood Watch, served as chairman of the Martinsburg Recycling Commission, and was a veteran of the U.S. Marine Corps. You can read more on both stories at PanhandleNewsNetwork.com. West Virginia Deputy Secretary of State David Cook says when the State Election Commission meets this week, they'll deal with a disqualification petition regarding a candidate for the Jefferson County Commission.
2: Yeah, I can certainly comment on the allegations. Again, that'll be a public meeting for anyone who wants to attend. But essentially, there's a candidate from the Mountain Party that is running for county commission and listed an address that is not in the magisterial district where the race is taking place. So there's been a petition to remove his name from the ballot because allegedly he is not qualified because he doesn't reside in that district.
0: The current Mountain Party members listed on the ballot are David Tabb and Danny Lutz. 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
4: 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Northbound 81 at the West Virginia-Virginia line, there's a crash. You're solid out of Clearbrook after that. Martinsburg to Hagerstown, traffic looks good. 70 westbound, traffic slows at 340, and then you're going to slow when you get to Downsville Pike over to 81. The rest of the ride to Hancock, traffic's good. 15, Leesburg to Luckett's, it's nothing but traffic. Heavy when you get to Point of Rocks and Mountville Road. Route 9, you're lining up for the Berlin Turnpike, Hillsboro, Harper's Ferry Road. Then you're fine into Charlestown and Martinsburg. I'm Allie Oakley with traffic.

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Music and better variety. Hi, I'm Danielle. A new study looked into America's preferred sleep temperature. What temperature do you keep your house at night to sleep? We'll talk about it coming up. Right now, it's John Cougar on today's 97.5.

0: Today's 97.5, more music and better variety. A new study looked into America's preferred sleep temperature, and overall the ideal temperature at sleep time is 67 degrees Fahrenheit. They also broke it down by state. The places that like it the coldest are primarily in northern states. They've just grown accustomed to it, I guess. Massachusetts likes it frigid at just 63 degrees. Rhode Island is the next coolest, followed by Connecticut, Vermont, Maine, and West Virginia's on the list. All those states prefer it to be 65 or lower at night. On the flip side, Hawaii likes it warmest at 70 degrees, which isn't really that warm. Florida likes it the next warmest, and Maryland is on the list. All of them like it between 70 and 67 degrees.
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2: 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Well, this is not that menu. 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Northbound side of 81 at the West Virginia-Virginia line, you got a crash. Traffic is going to be backed up to Route 7. Beyond that, to Martinsburg and Hagerstown. I just don't see any problems. 70 westbound, a little bit heavy, 270 over 340. Then you're going to slow when you get to Downsville Pike to 81, and then after that to Hancock, it's fine. On 15 out of Leesburg to Luckett's, traffic's heavy even at Mountville Road, Route 9 lining up at the Berlin Turnpike, Hillsboro, Harper's Ferry Road, and then you're fine, Charlestown to get into Martinsburg. A little bit heavy there, Apple Harvest Drive and Winchester Avenue. I'm Allie Oakley with traffic.
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7: Here's your Panhandle News Network forecast. Tonight, expect partly cloudy skies with a chance of a thunderstorm in a spot or two this evening, followed by fog developing late. The night will be humid with a low temperature of 69. Tomorrow will bring uncomfortably humid conditions with a mix of sunshine and clouds. There will be a few afternoon showers and a chance of a thunderstorm, which could lead to flooding downpours and localized damaging wind gusts. The temperature will reach a high of 89. With the AccuWeather forecast, I'm meteorologist Jason Caterina on today's 97.5.

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1: 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On 81 northbound, very heavy out of Winchester to this accident that is at the West Virginia, line. Unfortunately, traffic is still just barely scooching by on this one. Stay by to the right to do so. Big delays coming out of Winchester. If you're jumping on out of Martinsburg in Hagerstown, traffic looks good. 70 westbound, traffic slows 270 over 340. And then you're going to find some more delays when you get to 81. The rest of the ride to Hancock, it's good. 15 out of Leesburg to Luckett's, heavy traffic, heavy at Point of Rocks. Route 9, you're lining up at the Berlin Turnpike, Hillsboro to Harper's Ferry Road. 340 through Charlestown, traffic's going to be on the busier side too. I'm Allie Oakley with traffic.
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WVRC Media recently announced that several of our stations across the state will be the new home of the West Virginia Mountaineer sports beginning this fall. 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
2: 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So far, 81 looks good, headed through Hagerstown in towards Martinsburg and heading in towards Winchester. So far, no incidents or delays to report through that stretch. On Route 11, overall traffic is moving well from Winchester in towards Williamsport. Slow traffic on westbound 70 between 270 and 340. Earlier crash, though, westbound right at 29 Columbia Pike, now cleared away. You will find delays right now traveling on 15 southbound between Liberty Road and Patrick Street. And the northbound side is heavy from 340 headed towards Rosemont Avenue. Overall, traffic is moving well on 340 from Harper's Ferry in towards Charlestown. I'm Michelle Murray with traffic.
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6: Former West Virginia State Senator Herb

0: Snyder has died at the age of 72. Snyder represented the Eastern Panhandle for 16 years in the West Virginia Senate, from 1997 to 2005, and again from 2009 to 2017. A Democrat, Snyder also served as vice chair of the Senate Judiciary Committee and chairman of the Senate Government Organization Committee. Here's Tony Milburn of the Martinsburg Journal.
1: You know, Herb was senator, and I, you know, worked with him extensively on stories. You know, I think back to, you know, the horse racing industry, and he was such a proponent in that, and we did a lot of coverage at that. You know, he was there when the table games came into the casino.
0: In the city of Martinsburg today, flags are at half-mast in honor of former Mayor Ernie Sparks, who passed away in late July at the age of 87. He served multiple terms as the mayor of Martinsburg, a Martinsburg city councilman, a founder of the South End Neighborhood Watch, served as chairman of the Martinsburg Recycling Commission, and was a veteran of the U.S. Marine Corps. You can read more on both stories at PanhandleNewsNetwork.com. West Virginia Deputy Secretary of State David Cook says when the State Election Commission meets this week, they'll deal with a disqualification petition regarding a candidate for the Jefferson County Commission.
2: Yeah, I can certainly comment on the allegations. Again, that'll be a public meeting for anyone who wants to attend. But essentially, there's a candidate from the Mountain Party that is running for county commission and listed an address that is not in the magisterial district where the race is taking place. So there's been a petition to remove his name from the ballot because allegedly he is not qualified because he doesn't reside in that district.
0: The current Mountain Party members listed on the ballot are David Tabb and Danny Lutz. With a check for your local headlines, I'm Luke Wiggs.
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4: 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So far, traffic appears to be moving well on 81 from Hagerstown heading in towards Winchester. You will find slow-going traffic on westbound 70 between Maryland 85 and Frederick and US 15. And 15 is still jammed up southbound between Liberty Road and Patrick Street. And the northbound side is heavy from 340 towards Rosemont Avenue. On 340, you'll find just brief delays headed through the Loudoun Heights area, but no problems from Harper's Ferry heading in towards Charlestown. 270 is heavy northbound between Father Hurley Boulevard and 109, and between Route 80 and 85 headed in towards Frederick. I'm Michelle Murray with traffic.

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I'm Danielle, hanging out with you on your Wednesday. I'll be with you till 7. Here's Olivia Dean on today's 97.5.

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0: Nearly 30 years after his own class ring was stolen, San Antonio resident Richard has reunited more than 200 lost class rings with their original owners after finding them at flea markets, pawn shops, and other secondhand locations. Richard tracks down owners across the country and returns the rings. His only payment is asking for a selfie with the return ring to share on his Facebook group. He says the reunions give others hope that their own rings may someday be found. One recipient was reunited with her ring that had been stolen years earlier, and the two have remained friends. Richard continues searching for owners of additional rings while still hoping someone will one day find and return his own high school class ring.
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3: 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Watch out for accident activity now on 270 southbound before 109. Left lane is blocked and traffic is jammed from 85. Northbound side is heavy from Father Hurley Boulevard heading towards 109. And also some very slow traffic on westbound 70 between Maryland 85 and 340. 15 is jammed up southbound between Liberty Road and Patrick Street. Northbound is slow from 340 towards Rosemont Avenue. Traveling on 81. Overall, things are looking good. Headed from Hagerstown in towards Martinsburg and Winchester. Just a bit of heavy volume northbound through the Martinsburg area. I'm Michelle Murray with traffic.
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5: Here's your Panhandle News Network forecast. Tonight, expect partly cloudy skies with a chance of a thunderstorm in a spot or two this evening, followed by fog developing late. The night will be humid with a low temperature of 69. Tomorrow will bring uncomfortably humid conditions with a mix of sunshine and clouds. There will be a few afternoon showers and a chance of a thunderstorm, which could lead to flooding downpours and localized damaging wind gusts. The temperature will reach a high of 89 with the AccuWeather forecast. I'm meteorologist Jason Caterina on today's 97.5.

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1: 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On 81 northbound, going past 37 on the south side of Winchester, pretty heavy. That crash that was at the West Virginia-Virginia line, out of the way. Brief delays through Clearbrook, and don't bail out over to Route 11 because both directions of Route 11 getting past 81, very heavy right now. And then traffic is going to slow north of Old Charlestown Road to get into Clearbrook, and I mean like a parking lot. Northbound side, traffic is going to slow before you get to King Street, and that's going to take you up toward Hedgesville Road. Southbound side, same thing through a construction zone that's going past Hedgesville Road. Westbound 70, traffic slows 270 over to 340, and then again when you get to 81, after that to Hancock, it's good. 15 out of Leesburg, it's off and on to Luckett. It's pretty heavy at Point of Rocks. Route 9, you're lining up at the Berlin Turnpike for a crash. I'm Allie Oakley with traffic.
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2: 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Got a couple of things. One is in Stevens City. You're going to find the delays there to ride up to 37 on the south side of Winchester where there was an accident. At the West Virginia-Virginia line, that crash moved out of the way. The volume slid into Martinsburg, so heavy getting up to Hedgesville Road in the southbound side through the construction zone. Also at Hedgesville Road, 70 westbound slowing at 270 over to 340. And then again, when you get to Downsville Pike to 81, it's pretty heavy. 15 out of Leesburg, it's off and on to Luckett's. Heavy at Point of Rocks and Mountville Road. Route 9 in the Berlin Turnpike. Now that is a crash. I'm Allie Oakley with traffic.
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5: Former West Virginia State Senator Herb Snyder has died at the age of 72. Snyder represented the Eastern Panhandle for 16 years in the West Virginia Senate, from 1997 to 2005, and again from 2009 to 2017. A Democrat, Snyder also served as vice chair of the Senate Judiciary Committee and chairman of the Senate Government Organization Committee. Here's Tony Milburn of the Martinsburg Journal.
6: You know, Herb was senator, and I, you know, worked with him extensively on stories. You know, I think back to, you know, the horse racing industry, and he was such a proponent in that, and we did a lot of coverage at that. You know, he was there when the table games came into the casino.
5: In the city of Martinsburg today, flags are at half-mast in honor of former Mayor Ernie Sparks, who passed away in late July at the age of 87. He served multiple terms as the mayor of Martinsburg, a Martinsburg city councilman, a founder of the South End Neighborhood Watch, served as chairman of the Martinsburg Recycling Commission, and was a veteran of the U.S. Marine Corps. You can read more on both stories at PanhandleNewsNetwork.com. West Virginia Deputy Secretary of State David Cook says when the State Election Commission meets this week, they'll deal with a disqualification petition regarding a candidate for the Jefferson County Commission.
7: Yeah, I can certainly comment on the allegations. Again, that'll be a public meeting for anyone who wants to attend. But essentially, there's a candidate from the Mountain Party that is running for county commission and listed an address that is not in the magisterial district where the race is taking place. So there's been a petition to remove his name from the ballot because allegedly he is not qualified because he doesn't reside in that district.
5: The current Mountain Party members listed on the ballot are David Tabb and Danny Lutz. With a check

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2: 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Just brief delays through Martinsburg. Everything looking good on Route 11 headed through Virginia, West Virginia, and Maryland. Traveling on 70, you will still find some slow going traffic westbound between 85 and 340. And also delays right now traveling on 15 southbound between Liberty Road and 7th Street through Frederick. Also heavy northbound between 340 and Rosemont Avenue. But no problems on 340 from Harper's Ferry in towards Charlestown. I'm Michelle Murray with traffic.

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Danielle with you. Thanks so much for tuning in. And coming up, we'll have your adoptable paw for the week. For now, it's Kings of Leon on today's 97.5.

0: 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Our adoptable paw from the Humane Society of Washington County is Angus. 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
2: 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Like free fluid top-offs, preventive maintenance check, and more, Jiffy does it all. 81 is moving at a good pace right now, headed from Winchester in towards Hagerstown. Route 11 looks good through that same area. You will still find slow going traffic right now, traveling on 70 westbound through the Frederick area between 270 and 340. And also, you will find delays on 15 northbound between 340 and Patrick Street and southbound. Also, some delays from Moder Avenue heading towards Patrick Street on 270. Still a slow go on the northbound side through Gaithersburg, headed from Plopper Road towards Middlebrook Road and from 121 all the way towards Route 80 in Urbana. Southbound is jammed up from Route 80 headed towards 109. I'm Michelle Murray with traffic.
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4: Here's your Panhandle News Network forecast. Tonight, expect partly cloudy skies with a chance of a thunderstorm in a spot or two this evening, followed by fog developing late. The night will be humid with a low temperature of 69. Tomorrow will bring uncomfortably humid conditions with a mix of sunshine and clouds. There will be a few afternoon showers and a chance of a thunderstorm, which could lead to flooding downpours and localized damaging wind gusts. The temperature will reach a high of 89. With the AccuWeather forecast, I'm meteorologist Jason Caterina on today's 97.5.

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1: 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The northbound side cleared out through Winchester. The northbound side, very heavy. New accident just before you get to Hedgesville Road. It was very slow because of the construction zone. Now you've got an accident in the mix. Southbound side slowing for the construction past Hedgesville Road. 70 westbound from Frederick, South Mountain, Hagerstown to Big Pool. It's good. 15 leaving Leesburg. It's heavy. Heavy going into Luckett's. Heavy St. Clair Lane to Point of Rocks. Route 9 lining up at the Berlin Turnpike where there was a crash. After that, traffic is going to be fine into Charlestown and Martinsburg. I'm Allie Oakley with traffic.
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1: Question for you. Do you know where you want to live when you retire? And more importantly, does your partner know? Because according to licensed social worker Dr. Dorian Mincer, one of the top reasons older couples break up is they cannot agree on where to retire. She says it's a conversation couples usually put off because they assume they'll share the same vision for their golden years. But that's why Dr. Mincer says it's important to have the retirement talk often, especially as your finances and goals change. And surprisingly, she says instead of focusing on where you want to retire, talk about what you and your partner want to prioritize in retirement. For example, most couples want to stay close to their grandkids, but don't underestimate the value of being near good friends, too, because it's generally harder to make close friends when we're older. Dr. Mincer says, if you're expecting your partner to be your entire social circle, that's going to add a lot of extra stress to even the strongest relationships. One more. Talk about the amenities you'll want in retirement. Do you and your spouse want easy access to shops and restaurants, or is it more important to live near hiking trails, fishing holes? Bottom line, the more priorities you and your spouse can agree on before retirement, the happier you'll both be, no matter where you end up living.
2: Intelligence for your life.
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1: Personal question for you. Have you been feeling more anxious and sad than usual these days? You may have a case of the August blues. When summer's almost over, kids are back to school, and the days are getting shorter, it can get you down. Joshua Klapo is a clinical psychologist and professor at the University of Alabama. He says for those who feel an emotional drop, it's a form of seasonal affective disorder. We've talked about it. People report more anxiety in August than the other summer months. It's often caused by feeling like there's nothing to look forward to and the time is passing too quickly. So when you were a kid, you could look forward to the start of school and seeing all your friends. But we adults don't have that. And people may also get depressed because they dread the coming of cold weather. But the August blues don't discriminate. It turns out people who love summer are anxious because it's ending. And summer haters are antsy for the season to be over, but yet it's hotter than ever. So what can you do about the dreaded August blues? Well, Dr. Klapo suggests becoming fully engaged in activities you love with the people you love the most. You may feel like isolating, a lot of people do, but you should do the exact opposite. And for a quick relief, smell something with a cinnamon scent. Yeah, that can prompt your brain to release mood-boosting beta waves that can snap you out of a funk in as little as 10 minutes. But just know, it's real. The August blues.
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16: 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We got this.
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0: Today's 97.5. More music and better variety. I used to think that movies based on books would make me less likely to read the books, but it actually works the other way. Is this the same for you? It makes us more likely to read the books. For example, The Hunger Games and The Twilight Trilogy increased book sales by 11%, and the movie Gone Girl saw book sales double in the month of its release. Same thing happened with Game of Thrones.
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